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Hit the couch, then the floor. I cut it up like a scissor. Love galore.

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1: 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I do it on TV, I'm TDJ.

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2: Yeah. The older you get, man, the more you appreciate. You know. And don't get offended. 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Yeah, louder. 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Let's come up together. Yo, action. If you f*** me better, let's go to Neiman's. Let's go to Lennox. 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Let's create the vibe. 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Let's spray paint the Trump Towers. Letters, you and I. It's you and I. Till it's suicide. Or till the crap pull us over and no one around. Bang. We woke, shorty. Protest and party. I know you love nostalgia. I got you Barney's. Get it, my b*** is with it. Her b*** is